Big Country 98.9 WOKO. Dan and Shay, their latest Say So, starting off 8 o'clock on this fantastic Friday night. My name is Glenn. Hope everything is fantastic for you. But if you might be having some of those feelings that song talked about, remember 988, 24 hours a day, confidential and here for you. Remember the number 988. Help is always within reach. Here's Eric Church.

0: Church, the Chief, Heart on Fire on Big Country 98.9 WOKO. Glenn with you on this fantastic Friday night with a believe it or not tale for you. Believe it or not, this actually happened. Authorities in Washington, D.C. shut down traffic in the Tenleytown neighborhood for nearly 2 hours after discovering something you'd find at the Good Stuff store outside of the fire station. Yeah. The incident began around 7 a.m. Wednesday when a firehouse worker was approached by a man who left a suspicious device with exposed wires. Police responded to the scene, classifying the item as a suspicious package. The bomb squad and K-9 units examined the device, later identified as safe, but not so innocent.
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Dustin Lynch, his latest Easy to Love on Big Country 98.9 WOKO. Glove with you with another WOKO Weekend Flashback coming up after the Zach Brown Band.

0: from the Zach Brown Band on Big Country 98.9 WOKO. Glenn with you and another look at your NBC 5 weather coming up in a WOKO weekend flashback from the big dog daddy, Toby Keith, next.
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8: An early shower possible, but will clear the sky out this evening and overnight turns cooler, low 56. It's a beautiful Saturday, sunshine, low humidity, highs around 75. Another clear and cool night tomorrow night, low 54. And for Sunday, we'll have plenty of sun in the morning. More clouds by afternoon, but the rain should hold off until around sunset, high 79. I'm NBC5 meteorologist Matt DiLoretto.
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Cabana Solo on Big Country 98.9 WOKO. You live with you on this fantastic Friday night, and to peek at your Super Saturday forecast, and I don't want to keep this one a secret, mostly sunny throughout the day, no predicted chance of rain, and the high temperatures tomorrow just reaching into the low to mid 70s, 74, 75 in the later afternoon, and around this time tomorrow night, mostly clear in the high 60s, so enjoy that Saturday weather. You don't get many like

on Taylor Swift, Highway Don't Care on Big Country 98.9 WOKO. Glenn here coming up on 9 o'clock. Billy Currington on the way after Tucker Wetmore and Brunettes.

Big Country 98.9 WOKO, Ella Langley and Morgan Wallen, I Can't Love You Anymore. Their latest, starting off 9 o'clock on this fantastic Friday night. My name is Glenn. Thank you so very much for spending your evening with us. Here's Jason Aldean. Lights, come on.

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Marilyn James and Water at a Wedding on Big Country 98.9 WOKO. Flip it to you with another WOKO weekend flashback on the way. Here's Sam Hunt leaving the night on Big Country.

0: Tim Hunt to leave the night on Big Country 98.9 WOKO. 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
3: An early shower possible, but will clear the sky out this evening and overnight turns cooler, low 56. It's a beautiful Saturday, sunshine, low humidity, highs around 75. Another clear and cool night tomorrow night, low 54. And for Sunday, we'll have plenty of sun in the morning. More clouds by afternoon, but the rain should hold off until around sunset, high 79. I'm NBC5 meteorologist Matt DiLoretto.
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rocking on Big Country 98.9 WOKO, your WOKO weekend flashback. Look at you, Kane Brown took the role next. Corey Kent and Co. Wetzel, too, after Bailey Zimmerman, Chevy Silverado on Big Country.

Old Dominion. It's Memory Lane on Big Country 98.9 WOKO. Love with you on this fantastic Friday night, and look at your late night overnight forecast. Partly cloudy throughout the night, clearing up by morning with a forecast definitely to look forward to for Saturday. No predicted chance of rain throughout the night. We'll see overnight lows in the high 50s. Here's Luke Bryan on

Big Country 98.9 WOKO Taylor Swift, her latest I Knew It, I Knew You, starting off 10 o'clock on this fantastic Friday night. My name is Glenn. Here's Billy Currington and Do I Make You Wanna?

0: Country 98.9 WOKO, Billy Currington, and Do I Make You Wanna? Good luck with you on this fantastic Friday night with a look at our Country Cares calendar on our website, WOKO.com. 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

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Glenn with you on this fantastic Friday night with another WOKO Weekend Flashback coming up after Luke Combs and Hurricane.

0: Luke Combs and Hurricane on Big Country 98.9 WOKO. You live with you on this fantastic Friday night. Don't go anywhere. We'll have another look at your NBC 5 weather coming up and Sugarland with a WOKO weekend flashback on Big Country.
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11: An early shower possible, but will clear the sky out this evening and overnight turns cooler, low 56. It's a beautiful Saturday, sunshine, low humidity, highs around 75. Another clear and cool night tomorrow night, low 54. And for Sunday, we'll have plenty of sun in the morning. More clouds by afternoon, but the rain should hold off until around sunset, high 79. I'm NBC5 meteorologist Matt DiLoretto.
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Sugar Land, All I Want to Do, your WOKO Weekend Flashback on Big Country 98.9 WOKO. You'll have a cue and Kane Brown cranking it up to 11 on his latest Woman on Big Country.

call starter for Bailey Zimmerman, Fall in Love on Big Country 98.9 WOKO. Glenn, here on this fantastic Friday night, your Super 70 forecast couldn't ask for a better day. Check this out. Mostly sunny throughout the day, then mostly clear at night. No predicted chance of rain all day and all night tomorrow. And high temperatures tomorrow just reaching into the low to mid 70s. 74, 75 in the later afternoon. Beautiful, isn't it? Here's Kenny Chesney from his upcoming album, Silver Sands Marina, Cherry On Big Country.

Julie Pearson, Lee Bryce. I hope you're happy now at Big Country 98.9 WOKO. Glad with you coming up on 11 o'clock. Luke Combs on the way. Cole Swindell as well. Here's Thomas Rhett and Jordan Davis. Ain't a bad life.

Paul and his latest Bend by Now, starting off 11 o'clock on Big Country 98.9 WOKO. My name is Glenn, your buddy in the box tonight. Wrapping up the night, last hour for me, so let's make it count, shall we? It's LB, Luke, Brian, someone else calling you baby on Big Country.

0: calling you baby on Big Country 98.9 WOKO. 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You've got us anytime, anywhere. Josh Ross on the way. Riley Green, too. His latest and Blake Shelton when we come back.
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Country 98.9 WOKO. The latest there from Riley Green. Think as you drunk. You'll have a few on this fantastic Friday night. Another WOKO weekend flashback coming up after Blake Shelton. Honeybee on Big Country.

0: Blake Shelton. It's Honeybee on Big Country 98.9 WOKO. Glad with you on this fantastic Friday night. Well, it's Friday night. The weekend is here, and you might be staying up a little bit later than usual, but if you're pretty tired, just ready to head off to bed, can't keep those eyes open anymore, I understand. Hope you have sweet dreams and a wonderful night tonight. But if you are staying up all night with us, thank you so much for hanging around. Another look at your NBC5 weather is on the way, and Taylor Swift with your WOKO weekend flashback next on Big Country.
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8: An early shower possible, but will clear the sky out this evening and overnight turns cooler, low 56. It's a beautiful Saturday, sunshine, low humidity, highs around 75. Another clear and cool night tomorrow night, low 54. And for Sunday, we'll have plenty of sun in the morning, more clouds by afternoon, but the rain should hold off until around sunset, high 79. I'm NBC5 meteorologist Matt DiLoretto.
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Taylor Swift and 15, your WOKO Weekend Flashback on Big Country 98.9 WOKO. Glove it to you on this fantastic Friday night with Luke Combs on the way. Morgan Wallen, too, after Stella Lefty. It's Boston on Big Country. On

Chris Stapleton and White Horse on Big Country 98.9 WOKL. Glenn with you with a look at your overnight and super Saturday forecast. Partly cloudy throughout the night. No predicted chance of rain. Temperatures in the lows overnight in the high 50s. 58, 59, 57. Maybe when you start to wake up, but you might be sleeping in a bit. That's around 5 and 6 a.m. Clouds clearing up for a beautiful day tomorrow. Mostly sunny throughout the day. Also no predicted chance of rain. Air quality is excellent, I want to mention, too, so breathe it in. And in the later afternoon, we'll see high temperatures just heading into the mid-70s, 74 and 75. And around this time tomorrow night, mostly clear, also no predicted chance of rain and temps in the low 60s. Ella Langley, her latest Loving Life Again on 98.9 WOKL.

Jason Aldean in Crazy Town on Big Country 98.9 WOKO. Good live with you on this fantastic Friday night. Soon going to be a super Saturday morning as we turn that clock over to midnight once again to kick off a brand new day. And that right there is going to be wrapping up my time for tonight. But I do want to thank you so very much, of course, for doing the right thing and spending your evening with us. I am off this super Saturday, but coming up this super Sunday, I will see you once again 7 o'clock p.m. to wrap up the weekend. Have a wonderful night, of course. A wonderful weekend ahead. Remember, be blessed. Don't be stressed. I've been Glenn. And catch you back here on Sunday on Big Country 98.9 WOKO. See ya.

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3: An early shower possible, but will clear the sky out this evening and overnight turns cooler, low 56. It's a beautiful Saturday, sunshine, low humidity, highs around 75. Another clear and cool night tomorrow night, low 54. And for Sunday, we'll have plenty of sun in the morning. More clouds by afternoon, but the rain should hold off until around sunset, high 79. I'm NBC5 meteorologist Matt DiLoretto.
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0: A tinge of early autumn in the air this morning, but sunshine will warm us up to 75 this afternoon. Very low humidity, too, and that means another clear and cool night ahead, low 54. Tomorrow, lots of sun in the morning. We'll see more clouds building by afternoon, but the good news is rain holds off until around sunset, high 79. Monday looks a little wet, especially in the morning, with showers moving south by afternoon, high 77. I'm NBC5 meteorologist Matt DiLoretto.
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0: A tinge of early autumn in the air this morning, but sunshine will warm us up to 75 this afternoon. Very low humidity, too, and that means another clear and cool night ahead, low 54. Tomorrow, lots of sun in the morning. We'll see more clouds building by afternoon, but the good news is rain holds off until around sunset, high 79. Monday looks a little wet, especially in the morning, with showers moving south by afternoon, high 77. I'm NBC5 meteorologist Matt DiLoretto.
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A tinge of early autumn in the air this morning, but sunshine will warm us up to 75 this afternoon. Very low humidity, too, and that means another clear and cool night ahead, low 54. Tomorrow, lots of sun in the morning. We'll see more clouds building by afternoon, but the good news is rain holds off until around sunset, high 79. Monday looks a little wet, especially in the morning, with showers moving

0: showers moving south by afternoon. High 77. I'm NBC5 meteorologist Matt DiLoretto.
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0: A tinge of early autumn in the air this morning, but sunshine will warm us up to 75 this afternoon. Very low humidity, too, and that means another clear and cool night ahead, low 54. Tomorrow, lots of sun in the morning. We'll see more clouds building by afternoon, but the good news is rain holds off until around sunset, high 79. Monday looks a little wet, especially in the morning, with showers moving south by afternoon, high 77. I'm NBC5 meteorologist Matt DiLoretto.
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8: A tinge of early autumn in the air this morning, but sunshine will warm us up to 75 this afternoon. Very low humidity, too, and that means another clear and cool night ahead, low 54. Tomorrow, lots of sun in the morning. We'll see more clouds build in by afternoon, but the good news is rain holds off until around sunset, high 79. Monday looks a little wet, especially in the morning, with showers moving south by afternoon, high 77. I'm NBC5 meteorologist Matt DiLoretto.
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Big Country 98.9 WOKO Hardy featuring McGraw, Church of Wallen with MacArthur. Good Saturday morning, ladies and gentlemen. It's Mario Cabrera. Yes, you heard that right. I am here on a Saturday filling in for Chris LeBlanc today. Here's some Scotty McCreary. This is it on 98.9 WOKO.

0: Big Country 98.9 WOKO. Scotty McCreary with This Is It. And I wanted to give a big congratulations to Tammy Whitaker from Milton. She's the winner of two beautiful Adirondack chairs and a matching table from Wendell's Furniture with official deck nights. And for the rest of the season, every night is an official deck night. So kick back, relax, enjoy the sunshine, and make the most of the great summer sunsets with us on 98.9 WOKO. Little Country with some Cody Johnson up next.
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Riley Green, Think As You Drunk. Saturday morning, here's Thomas Rhett. It goes like this on 98.9 WOKO.

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0: Saturday, August 22nd. Jamie Lee Thurston and his full band Under the Stars, Saturday night, August 22nd at the Village Tavern. 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
9: A tinge of early autumn in the air this morning, but sunshine will warm us up to 75 this afternoon. Very low humidity, too, and that means another clear and cool night ahead, low 54. Tomorrow, lots of sun in the morning. We'll see more clouds build in by afternoon, but the good news is rain holds off until around sunset, high 79. Monday looks a little wet, especially in the morning, with showers moving south by afternoon, high 77. I'm NBC5 meteorologist Matt DiLoretta.
10: 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Mario Cabrera hanging out with you this fine Saturday morning. 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

a little WOKO flashback courtesy of Trisha Yearwood X's and O's. Here's Stella Lefty. It's Boston on Big Country 98.9 WOKO.

0: Jordan Davis, bar none, on WOKO. And whatever you may be doing, just know that you can listen to WOKO anywhere you go. 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You can do it that way. If you have an Alexa or Google Home device, go ahead and talk to that, and it'll bring you to WOKO. Or, my favorite way, on 98.9 on the radio waves. That'll always get you there. So three ways to listen to WOKO, and let us be the soundtrack of your day every day. Jelly Roll needs a favor next.
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0: 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Nothing like a little house party with Sam Hunt on a Saturday morning. Here's Morgan Wallen now.
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0: Big Country 98.9 WOKO. That's Scotty McCreary with See You Tonight. It's Mario Cabrera filling in for Chris LeBlanc this fine Saturday morning. And we want you to join WOKO and make it a difference for our deployed service members. 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

Lauren Elena featuring Chase Matthew, All My Exes on WOKO. Next is Jason Aldean, Lights Come On. 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
13: A tinge of early autumn in the air this morning, but sunshine will warm us up to 75 this afternoon. Very low humidity, too, and that means another clear and cool night ahead, low 54. Tomorrow, lots of sun in the morning. We'll see more clouds build in by afternoon, but the good news is rain holds off until around sunset, high 79. Monday looks a little wet, especially in the morning, with showers moving south by afternoon, high 77. I'm NBC5 meteorologist Matt DiLoretto.
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1: 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Megan Maroney, Am I Okay? Then Luke Bryan, That's My Kind of Night. Before that, it is Saturday morning. Mario Cabrera filling in today. And then tomorrow, make sure you tune in at 8 o'clock for the Sunday morning radio flea market where we buy, sell, swap, and trade. And all you've got to do is call in, tell us what you've got, and we'll let everybody know. 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Post Malone featuring Blake Shelton. Somebody pour me a drink next.
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9: 2.5 centuries ago, a bold idea took root. 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
10: The War of 1812 Museum in Plattsburgh, New York tells the story of the largest invasion in U.S. history. In 1814, 11,000 British soldiers crossed the border from Montreal to New York, while additional British naval forces took to Lake Champlain. The British put up a fight, but Master Commandant Thomas McDonough and General Alexander Macomb led American forces to victory. Learn about this triumph in American history through the War of 1812 Museum's interactive exhibits, authentic artifacts, and speaker presentations.
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98.9 WOKO, Post Malone featuring Blake Shelton, Pour Me a Drink. I mean, it's a little early in the morning for that, but hey, you do whatever you do. It's John Morgan right now, kid myself, on 98.9 WOKO.

0: 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Here's some Jelly Roll Liar on WOKO.
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Ella Langley and Morgan Wallen, I Can't Love You Anymore. 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

0: Big Country 98.9 WOKO, one of the many artists coming through our way for concert season. Luke Bryan with Down to One. 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Joe Party up next.
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0: Big Country 98.9 WOKO. That is Tim McGraw, something like that, on a Saturday morning. Mario Cabrera filling in today until 10 a.m. After the break, a little WOKO flashback is up next.
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8: A tinge of early autumn in the air this morning, but sunshine will warm us up to 75 this afternoon. Very low humidity, too, and that means another clear and cool night ahead, low 54. Tomorrow, lots of sun in the morning. We'll see more clouds building by afternoon, but the good news is rain holds off until around sunset, high 79. Monday looks a little wet, especially in the morning, with showers moving south by afternoon, high 77. I'm NBC5 meteorologist Matt DiLoretto.
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Who's your daddy? 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

0: Riley Green with Worst Way on WOKO. And as I'm here talking with you fine folks on the microphone on a Saturday morning, I'm checking out the webpage, WOKO.com, and we've got so much stuff there. Not only do we have the concert calendar, but we've got the Country Cares calendar. 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

Big Country 98.9 WOKO. That's Dierks Bentley with Gold. And here's some Luke Bryan. She's country and she knows it.

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10: With the NASCAR Report, I'm Chris LeBlanc. Guy Gibbs has suddenly become a championship contender after holding off a furious late charge from Joe Gibbs Racing teammate Christopher Bell to win Sunday's Iowa Corn 350 at Iowa Speedway. It was Gibbs' second Cup Series victory of the season. Ryan Blaney, who started on the pole and dominated early, finished third after leading a race-high 129 laps. Josh Berry was fourth, with points leader Denny Hamlin rounding out the top five. The race had plenty of drama, too, including early crashes involving Tyler Reddick and Eric Jones, and a late incident that collected Kyle Larson and Alex Bowman. And the championship picture got interesting, too. Gibbs' win moves him into second place in the standings, just behind teammate Denny Hamlin. There are now only three races left before the chase field of 16 drivers is set, and Ty Gibbs suddenly looks like a serious title threat as NASCAR heads to Richmond, Virginia for Saturday evening's Cookout 400 at 7 p.m. I'm Chris LeBlanc. Keep it on track, and we'll see you next time on the NASCAR Report.

tells your story, lifts you up, feels like home. 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

Excuse this interruption. WJOY, WKOL, and WOKO Radio need to relay this emergency alert system message.

Big Country 98.9 WOKO, Lady Wilson and John Mayer with Phone, Keys, and Wallet. Here's some FGL featuring Lou Bryan. This is How We Roll right here on Big Country 98.9 WOKO.

0: Florida Georgia Line featuring Luke Bryan. 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Well, if you want to know how we roll, just check out the Country Cares calendar over at WOKO.com. 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Like today, starting at 4:30, there's a takeout chicken barbecue at the Ferrisburg Volunteer Fire Department, plus a whole lot of other stuff over at the Country Cares calendar. 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
11: A tinge of early autumn in the air this morning, but sunshine will warm us up to 75 this afternoon. Very low humidity, too, and that means another clear and cool night ahead, low 54. Tomorrow, lots of sun in the morning. We'll see more clouds build in by afternoon, but the good news is rain holds off until around sunset, high 79. Monday looks a little wet, especially in the morning, with showers moving south by afternoon, high 77. I'm NBC5 meteorologist Matt DiLoretto.
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Woco Flashback with Tracy Byrd, Watermelon Crawl. Here's some Kane Brown is Woman on WOKO.

0: Big Country 98.9 WOKO. That's Parker McCollum, What Kind of Man. Then we had Billy Currington with People Are Crazy before that. Mario Cabrera filling in today on a Saturday. I know, it's probably very weird to hear my voice on a Saturday, but I'm here filling in for Chris LeBlanc, and we'll keep the country going after the break. A little more Jelly Roll. He's halfway to hell next.
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6: 2.5 centuries ago, a bold idea took root. 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
7: The Emma Willard House in Middlebury, Vermont is the former residence of Emma Willard, a pioneer of women's education in the 1800s. She believed in expanding the curriculum of women's schools to include subjects taught to boys, like mathematics and philosophy. Emma Willard is most known for establishing an all-girls university preparatory school in Troy, New York. But before that, she opened her home in Middlebury to the education of girls with the Middlebury Female Seminary. The Emma Willard House is now part of the campus of Emma Willard's alma mater, Middlebury College.
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Bay Country 98.9 WOKO. That's Luke Bryan with Rain is a Good Thing. And that about does it for me today. I'm Mario Cabrera. I will catch you all tomorrow for the Sunday morning radio flea market starting at 8 a.m. So call in. Let's buy, sell, swap, and trade. See you tomorrow. Here's Chase Matthew with Darlin'. Nick Allen's up next. Have a great day.

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Nick Allen here on a Saturday morning with the Zach Brown Band. 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

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This guy's headed overseas this fall for shows in the UK and Ireland. I'm sure this song is going to be a big hit for him. It's Cody Johnson's Till You Can't.

0: That guy reveals he keeps his vocal cords lubricated by drinking Throat Coat tea and a little Grand Marnier liquor, and sometimes during his live shows. Cody Johnson to you, Canton Big Country, 98.9 WOKO. Nick Allen here. Thanks for tuning in. Your weather from NBC5 coming up, and a WOKO flashback from John Michael Montgomery next on Big Country, 98.9 WOKO.
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0: a feel of September this afternoon with mostly sunny skies, a high of 75 and low humidity. Tonight will be comfortable yet again, a low of 54 with a few passing clouds. Most of tomorrow stays dry too with a blend of sun and clouds, a high of 79. Any showers look to hold off until around sunset and the overnight hours. Then on Monday, lingering showers, especially in the morning, though there'll still be a few around in the afternoon. Expect a mostly cloudy sky. It turns more humid with a high of 77. I'm NBC5 meteorologist Andrew Krotsky.
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A vocal flashback from John Michael Montgomery, Be My Baby Tonight on Big Country 98.9 WOKO. This lady's going to be making her debut at the Grand Ole Opry soon. It's Stella Lefty and Boston. On a

Mark from Tyler Hubbard on Big Country 98.9 WOKO. Nick here with the useless fact. Did you know hundreds of different species of microbes live on and in the human body? Yeah, with the gut alone hosting over 1,000

0: bacterial species. Oh, my God. 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

Big Country 98.9 WOKO. I am Nick Allen on a Saturday. This lady is on fire, in case you haven't noticed. It's Ella Langley's latest, Lovin' Life Again, on Big Country 98.9 WOKO.

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This lady says her basement is designed to look like a speakeasy, which doubles as a frequent area for songwriting. It's Lainey Wilson, Somewhere Over Laredo on Big Country, 98.9 WOKO.

morning from Big Country, 98.9 WOKO. Blake and Gwen have a shared enjoyment of gardening, which they spend a lot of money on, especially seeds. Here he is with a guy with a

0: Blake Shelton on Big Country 98.9 WLKO. Nick here letting you know, happening now until 3 p.m. this afternoon, it's an indoor-outdoor yard sale at the Pond Village Church in Brookfield. 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

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With football season around the corner, there's no touring for this guy in the fall because he wants to watch football and doesn't want his shows to compete with SEC football. So he always ends his tours at the end of August. It's Kenny Chesney.

0: No shoes, no shirt, no problems from Kenny Chesney on Big Country 98.9 WOKO. He was asked if he'd like to perform during the Super Bowl halftime show, and he said, not sure. He said, I would probably do it, probably, but I can tell you that I've always felt like a performer singing the halftime show was the kiss of death. I am Nick, your NBC5 weather coming up, and a WOKO flashback from Neil McCoy on the way on Big Country 98.9 WOKO. Thanks for tuning in.
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9: A
4: feel of September this afternoon with mostly sunny skies, a high of 75 and low humidity. Tonight will be comfortable yet again, a low of 54 with a few passing clouds. Most of tomorrow stays dry too with a blend of sun and clouds, a high of 79. Any showers look to hold off until around sunset and the overnight hours. Then on Monday, lingering showers, especially in the morning, though there'll still be a few around in the afternoon. Expect a mostly cloudy sky. It turns more humid with a high of 77. I'm NBC5 meteorologist Andrew Krotsky.
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Thanks for tuning in. I am Nick with the latest from Luke Combs. Here's Be By You.

0: Single again from Josh Ross on Big Country, 98.9 WOKO. 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

0: Jug Country, 98.9 WOKO, with a song that put Ella Langley on the map. Here she is with Riley Green, You Look Like You Love Me.
1: I was all but 22, I think at the time. I'd been out on the road, lonely at night. 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

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This guy's going to be playing 12 stadium shows on the 2027 North American leg of his My Kind of Saturday Night Tour, kicking off April 3rd in Arlington, Texas, and ending June 26th in San Diego. It's Luke Combs, Cold as You on Big Country 98.9 WOKO.

0: Luke Combs, Cold as You on Big Country 98.9 WOKO with his My Kind of Saturday Night Tour. Next year, he's going to be doing a pair of stops in Canada, mixed with visits to Denver, Boston, Kansas City, and Minneapolis. And tickets go on sale August 21st. I am Nick. On the way, Corey Kent featuring Cole Wetzel, Rocky Mountain Low, and more of your favorite country music. 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

Big Country 98.9 WOKO with a guy who doesn't make his own dinner reservations. You know, he has people to do that for him. It's like, I know a guy. Here's Jason Aldean. We back on Big Country 98.9 WOKO.

0: Jason Aldean, we back on Big Country 98.9 WOKO. Nick here. If you're celebrating a birthday today, you are in great company. Pat Priest, she's an actress, and she played Marilyn Munster on The Munsters. She is 90 today. My gosh. Deborah Messing, congratulations. Deborah Messing from Will and Grace is 58. Anthony Anderson is 56. And Ben Affleck is 54. I am Nick. Your NBC5 weather is on the way, and a WOKO flashback from Randy Travis, Hard Rock Bottom of Your Heart, next on Big Country 98.9 WOKO.
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10: A feel of September this afternoon with mostly sunny skies, a high of 75 and low humidity. Tonight will be comfortable yet again, a low of 54 with a few passing clouds. Most of tomorrow stays dry too with a blend of sun and clouds, a high of 79. Any showers look to hold off until around sunset and the overnight hours. Then on Monday, lingering showers, especially in the morning, though there'll still be a few around in the afternoon. Expect a mostly cloudy sky. It turns more humid with a high of 77. I'm NBC5 meteorologist Andrew Krotsky.
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A vocal flashback from Randy Travis, Hard Rock Bottom of Your Heart on Big Country 98.9 WOKO. I am Nick on a Saturday with a song where this guy's grandfather sold him a truck, a Chevy Silverado. It's Bailey Zimmerman. Wow.

0: cowgirl.
1: Parma Lee's Cowgirl on Big Country 98.9 WOKO. Today just so happens to be I Love Cowboys and Cowgirls Day. How ironic is that? I am Nick. Luke Combs on the way with Gone, Gone, Gone, Dan and Shay's latest Say So, and more coming up next on Big Country 98.9 WOKO.
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If you have a friend that's going through some things, help them out. Reach out to them. It's the latest in Dan and Shay. It's They So on Big Country 98.9 WOKO.

Big Country 98.9 WOKO. I am Nick Allen on a Saturday afternoon. Thanks for rolling with me. It's Shaboozy here. He's got some good news for you. Check it out. Now

Big Country 98.9 WOKO. Gary LaVox once said the first time he ever performed with Joe, Don, and Jay was at the Fiddle and Steel Guitar Bar in Nashville. When they got to their second song, Gary ripped the crotch of his pants. He said doing the rest of the show like that was miserable. It's Rascal Flatts' Fast Cars and Freedom.

0: 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Coming to the Bank NH Pavilion August 28th, it's Zach Top. On the way, Low Cash coming up. And the latest from Riley Green. I like this song a lot. Think As You Drunk on Big Country 98.9 WOKO.
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The latest from Riley Green, Think As You Drunk on Big Country, 98.9 WOKO. Just makes me laugh every time I hear it. This guy's never hidden his battle with addiction and even calls it an allergy. With many allergies, you break out, hives, red face, sweats, etc. And he says when he drinks, he breaks out in cuffs. It's Keith Urban, somebody like

0: Keith Urban on Big Country 98.9 WOKO. That guy owns more than 100 guitars. Actually, he's not even sure the exact number, but says he tends to get a lot of them from eBay. You got to take a look at that. I am Nick on a Saturday afternoon. Thanks for tuning in. Your NBC5 weather coming up. And a welcome flashback from Alan Jackson and Jimmy Buffett. Hey, you know the song. It's 5 o'clock somewhere on Big Country 98.9 WOKO.
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3: Feel of September this afternoon with mostly sunny skies, a high of 75 and low humidity. Tonight will be comfortable yet again, a low of 54 with a few passing clouds. Most of tomorrow stays dry too with a blend of sun and clouds, a high of 79. Any showers look to hold off until around sunset and the overnight hours. Then on Monday, lingering showers, especially in the morning, though there'll still be a few around in the afternoon. Expect a mostly cloudy sky. It turns more humid with a high of 77. I'm NBC5 meteorologist Andrew Krotsky.
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Local flashback from Alan Jackson and the late, great Jimmy Buffett. It's 5 o'clock somewhere on Big Country. 98.9 WOKO. Nick Gallen here with the latest from Kane Brown. Here's Woman. Hey, it's not-

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1: I knew I'd see her around. 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I'd act.

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I see them everywhere together. And it's hitting a little too close to home. 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She was over me.

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Big Country 98.9 WOKO with a slow burning duet about the lingering ache of two people unable to shake their mutual longing after a breakup. It's Ella Langley and Morgan Wallen. I Can't Love You Anymore on Big Country 98.9.

Big Country, 98.9 WOKO. Thank you so much for letting me do what I do every weekend for you. That's Have Fun on the Radio. Sometimes act like a nut, sometimes I don't. And play really cool tunes like this one from Nate Smith, Fix What You Didn't Break.

Big Country, 98.9 WOKO, with a song that is not related to the boss. It's Eric Church and Springsteen. To this day.

0: That's a love song from Eric Church, Springsteen on Big Country 98.9 WOKO. I am Nick Allen on a Saturday afternoon. Appreciate you tuning in. On the way, Luke Combs coming up. Lauren Elena and Chase Matthew, her latest, All My Exes, and her new album's out too, about a lot of her exes. And more of your faves coming up next on Big Country 98.9 WOKO.
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Can't get any better than that. It's Jake Owen's Barefoot Blue Jean Night.

0: Jack Owen on Big Country, 98.9 WOKO. Nick here with a useless fact. Back in the year 2012, a squirrel in Fareham, UK, got its head trapped in a decorative Halloween skull and scared the crap out of the neighbors. Are you getting a visual on this? Your NBC5 weather is coming up in a WOKO flashback from George Strait. 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
9: Feel of September this afternoon with mostly sunny skies, a high of 75 and low humidity. Tonight will be comfortable yet again, a low of 54 with a few passing clouds. Most of tomorrow stays dry too with a blend of sun and clouds, a high of 79. Any showers look to hold off until around sunset and the overnight hours. Then on Monday, lingering showers, especially in the morning, though there'll still be a few around in the afternoon. Expect a mostly cloudy sky. It turns more humid with a high of 77. I'm NBC5 meteorologist Andrew Krotsky.
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Hey, Woco flashback from King George, the fireman on Big Country 98.9 WOKO. Nick here with the latest from Stella Lefty. It's Boston. On a

0: Jordy Johnson, Carrie Underwood, I'm going to love you on Big Country 98.9 WOKO. Now, Cody says if Carrie hadn't agreed to do that song with him, he might not have cut the song. He explains that once he completed his part, he immediately heard Carrie's voice in his head and knew she was the perfect fit for the track. And rightfully so. I am Nick. On the way, Joe Nichols, Taylor Swift from Toy Story 5, I Knew It, I Knew You, and more coming up next on Big Country, 98.9 WOKO.
1: Woo! All right. Go, go!
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0: Big Country 98.9 WOKO. She wouldn't be gone from Blake Shelton, who, according to Rascal Flatts star Gary LaVox, is a terrible golfer. He was on an interview and he listed a lot of the good golf players, such as Luke Bryan and Luke Combs, and then he also listed some of the worst, like Blake Shelton. That's okay, Blake. I'm right there with you. On the way next, it's Hardy with your favorite country song.
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98.9 WOKO, Boots Off from John Party. Caleb here hanging out with you on your Saturday, playing some of that big country. It's just how we do it round here with Florida Georgia Line on WOKO.

0: 98.9 WOKO, round here from Florida Georgia Line. Caleb here, hanging out with you on your Saturday afternoon. Hopefully it's been a great weekend for you so far. We're coming back with one of them WOKO flashbacks on the way next from Toby Keith. You ain't much fun.
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8: A feel of September this afternoon with mostly sunny skies, a high of 75 and low humidity. Tonight will be comfortable yet again, a low of 54 with a few passing clouds. Most of tomorrow stays dry too with a blend of sun and clouds, a high of 79. Any showers look to hold off until around sunset and the overnight hours. Then on Monday, lingering showers, especially in the morning, though there'll still be a few around in the afternoon. Expect a mostly cloudy sky. It turns more humid with a high of 77. I'm NBC5 meteorologist Andrew Krotsky.
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Big Country 98.9 WOKO. That's a Woko flashback from Toby Keith. And even though you ain't much fun, Luke Combs wants to be by you on WOKO.

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1: 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Friends Like That from John Morgan and Jason Aldean. I'm having a great Saturday because I finally got to watch my favorite football team play in their first preseason game, watch part of it before I came into the studio today, and I'm just so excited that football season is back. I'm sure many of you are as well. There's also probably many of you that are like, oh boy, here we go again. On the way next, it's Keith Urban with A Pair of Brown Eyes, baby.
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0: Big Country, 98.9 WOKO with Luke Combs, who recently came out and announced his continuation of the My Kind of Saturday Night Tour. It's all done in 2026, but he announced new dates in 2027. Going to be great shows. Some of the people joining him are some pretty big names. The band Treaty Oak Revival, as well as Avery Anna and Shenandoah, are going to be joining Luke Combs next year. I'm looking forward to those shows. On the way next, it's Chris Jansen. Me and a beer.
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0: 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You got them good. Make sure you got your toes, too, before you walk out the door.
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0: Big Country, 98.9 WOKO with the Zach Brown Band. If you're looking for something fun to do tomorrow, starting at noon is the 171st, yes, that's right, annual Redford Picnic at the Church of Assumption in Redford, New York, with food, vendors, live music, kids' games and activities, and the once-a-year opening of the town's famous merry-go-round. 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
5: Tonight, partly cloudy and comfortably cool, a low of 54. Tomorrow stays mostly dry with a mix of sun and clouds, a high of 79. Plus, the humidity stays in check. We do expect clouds to thicken up by the evening with a few rain showers arriving by then. Tomorrow night, scattered showers likely with a few embedded downpours, a low of 65. Monday stays unsettled with lingering showers, especially in the morning. But there'll still be a few around by afternoon and evening. Otherwise, mostly cloudy, it will be more humid with a high of 77. I'm NBC5 meteorologist Andrew Kropsky.
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Dust on the Bottle, a WOKO flashback from David Lee Murphy. 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

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And one of my favorite songs right now, it's Zach Top, South of Sanity.

Big Country 98.9 WOKO. That one's the latest from Dan and Shay. If you need somebody, just say so. Caleb here hanging out with you on the radio for your Saturday afternoon. It's Luke Bryan asking all the right questions. Is someone else calling?

0: Big Country 98.9 WOKO. Luke Bryan, Someone Else Calling You Baby. One of my favorite things about country music is that there's always the same themes to a song. You have the hunting songs, the fishing songs, the drinking songs, the truck songs, and of course, those country music love songs. A couple of them are on the way next. It's Morgan Wallen with Love Somebody and Dustin Lynch, Easy to Love.
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Big Country 98.9 WOKO. That's the latest from Dustin Lynch. Easy to Love. Caleb here hanging out with you. And how about this for your Saturday? It's Darius Rucker with some beers and sunshine.

0: 98.9 WOKO with Darius Rucker. Well, you're lucky today because I'm going to give you a multi-billion dollar idea. Here it is. All you have to do is buy an NBA team for $10 billion. And then you can sell it the very next year for $12.5 billion. That's exactly what happened with the Los Angeles Lakers, one of the greatest NBA franchises in history. Mark Walter sold his majority interest in the Lakers to Josh Kushner and Bob Iger for $12.5 billion after just buying it 10 months prior for $10 billion. So I only need $10 billion, and I can start making some money. All right. On the way next, it's a look at the weather forecast. And then, Bubba Shot the Jukebox, a WOKO flashback.
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6: Tonight, partly cloudy and comfortably cool, a low of 54. Tomorrow stays mostly dry with a mix of sun and clouds, a high of 79. Plus, the humidity stays in check. We do expect clouds to thicken up by the evening with a few rain showers arriving by then. Tomorrow night, scattered showers likely with a few embedded downpours, a low of 65. Monday stays unsettled with lingering showers, especially in the morning. But there'll still be a few around by afternoon and evening. Otherwise, mostly cloudy. It will be more humid with a high of 77. I'm NBC5 meteorologist Andrew Grotsky.
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0: Big Country 98.9 WOKO weren't for the win from Ella Langley, who still, yes, still, is at the top of the charts with her big hit, Choosin' Texas. 17 straight weeks now. We'll find out if she can make it 18 in just a few days. On the way next, it's Luke Combs, Where the Wild Things Are.
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Caleb here hanging out with you on the radio. It's Luke Bryan with a country girl, a country house. How about some of that big country music from Sam Hunt on 98.9 WOKO?

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98.9 WOKO with Taylor Swift. I knew you. I knew it. I knew you. And something like that. Here's Tim McGraw on 98.9 WOKO.

0: Big Country 98.9 WOKO with Tim McGrock. A special congratulations goes out to Zachary, Jamie, Lorianne, Dylan, and Nicholas, who all won tickets to go to the New Hampshire Motor Speedway for the Dollar Tree 301. 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It's Russell Dickerson. Happened to me on the way next.
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0: Big Country 98.9 WOKL. Lights come on from Jason Aldean. Caleb here with you on your Saturday, and there's nothing like tuning into WOKL for one of those Woko flashbacks. How about this one for you? A small town Saturday night is on the way next.
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9: Another cool night out there with many spots falling into the 40s, a low of 53 right in the Champlain Valley, and it will be warmer tomorrow. We'll have a southerly breeze and sunshine in the morning. That'll get us up to about 80 before the clouds come in late in the day. Good news is the rain holds off until around sunset, so it does look wet tomorrow night with a low of 65, and you'll notice some mugginess in the air by Monday. Still some scattered showers, maybe a downpour around, and a high of 77. I'm NBC5 meteorologist Matt DiLoretto.
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0: 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Congratulations to Tammy Whitaker from Milton, the winner of two beautiful Adirondack chairs and that matching table to go with it from Wendell's Furniture with official deck nights. For the rest of the season, every night is an official deck night. So kick back, relax, enjoy the sunshine, and make the most of the rest of those summer sunsets with 98.9 WOKO. On the way next, it's Morgan Wallen and Ernest with Cowgirls.
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98.9 WOKO. Caleb here. Thank you for spending part of your Saturday with me. I truly do appreciate it. That country gold that you love is on the way next. But first, it's Jelly Roll with a Heart of Stone.

0: Tracy Lawrence from the phone at 855-697-6939. Stars Over Texas from the original Country Gold. I am Rowdy, and north of the Red River in Texas lies the state of Oklahoma. And that was the home of our spotlight star, Reba McEntire, who was discovered singing the national anthem at the National Finals Rodeo. And at the urging of Red Steagall, she went to Nashville and got herself a record deal pretty quick. But the hits just didn't fall into her lap. Matter of fact, it was only after she left Mercury for MCA Records that things really started to happen. She became one of the biggest hit makers of the 1980s. But one wondered what the 90s would bring. New decades tend to bring new artists to country music, and it did. But Reba wasn't ready to pack it in yet. She made the wise move to change her game, and did it pay off? We'll let you decide next.
1: 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This is the original Country Gold.
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15: Another cool night out there with many spots falling into the 40s, a low of 53 right in the Champlain Valley. And it will be warmer tomorrow. We'll have a southerly breeze and sunshine in the morning. That'll get us up to about 80 before the clouds come in late in the day. Good news is the rain holds off until around sunset. So it does look wet tomorrow night with a low of 65. And you'll notice some mugginess in the air by Monday. Still some scattered showers, maybe a downpour around, and a high of 77. I'm NBC5 meteorologist Matt DiLoretto.
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0: Jerry Stewart from Restless Heart still tours with the group, and he also travels around the nation with Tim Rushlow from Little Texas and Richie McDonald from Lone Star in a trio called the Frontmen of Country Music, which is a must-see show if you are a fan of country from the late 80s and early 90s, for sure. That Rock Won't Roll is on the original Country Gold. Rowdy Yates, getting back to the phone for more of your favorites at 855-697-6939, and more music from our spotlight star, Reba, minutes away. And I know I always jinx myself when I go out on a limb early in the show to tell you what we've got planned next weekend, but I think this is something you are going to want to be here for as we step back to the 1960s and celebrate the studio session in Nashville, Tennessee that produced the hit single Crazy for Patsy Cline. We're going to play it and four more sensational songs from that spectacular decade.
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2: 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You are caller number 10. 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